I can fucking decide. Cause we just turn around, yeah. In circles, that shit hurts us. I can't see it, I'm just honest, yeah. I am out of my mind, yeah. Cause we just turn around.

school kids, I don't know pain the way that you know it now. Just hear me out. Born as a boy, I'm taught to not feel, so I only